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'Cause the sun will always shine.

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to wake up your mind. Who knows what tomorrow might bring? Violence, destruction, who knows?

clear blue day. Watch the sunshine, I'll wait as I hold you near. Make you feel no signs of fear, but only treasure. The pleasure when we are together, no one ever.

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If you don't like your job, quit. If you don't have enough time, stop watching TV.